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And she has yet. 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Chahar, chahar. 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

0: waiting. Why? To upset me?
1: Good evening.
0: I'm not one to be mocked, and your behavior...
1: Don't give me any shit about my behavior, not after what you've been pulling.
2: I've done nothing.
1: You're going to tell me that Chen acted on his own?
0: I don't know what you're talking about.
1: I don't mind you hiring him, but my brother, for Christ's sakes, did you have to involve him?
0: It was nothing.
1: It was a violation. We do not involve family. We never involve family.
3: Think of it as a warning, nothing more.
1: Think of that as a warning and nothing more.
0: You'd like to fight, wouldn't you? It will not happen. I'm much too old and far too smart for that. But we must talk truthfully. Are you to be trusted?
1: No.
0: Is that the truth? Are you trying again to upset me?
1: I know that you're going to the bank sooner or later.
0: Perhaps I've already been.
1: If you had, you wouldn't be here talking to me, would you?
0: What else do you know?
1: I know that you're panicking. You think when you leave the bank, someone's going to rob you.
0: Who would do such a thing?
1: Obviously, you think I would.
0: Well, can I trust you?
1: You never could. You only had to.
0: We're talking of my safety.
1: May I be candid?
0: Yes.
1: I couldn't give a fuck about you.

0: time you receive this cassette, I will have kidnapped one of your ladies. Now it's time for you to pay me the money that you owe me.
1: Hello?
2: Mr. Bannister?
1: This is he?
2: We have your wife.
1: How is she?
2: She's all right for now.
3: I know the cops are listening, so we'll keep this short. We want 600,000 in old 20s.

0: so sure anymore. Do you let anything reach you? I mean really reach you. Or are you so used to it by now that nothing really touches you? You're living in a sewer, Frank. Day after day.
1: That's where half of it is. You can't walk away from it.
0: I know it's there, but I don't have to be reminded of the whole thing. The ugliness around us. With you, living with violence is a way of life. Living with violence and death. How can you be part of it without becoming more and more callous? Your world is so far from the one I know. What will happen to us in time?

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That's very amusing. 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It was a good old one. And she dumped her heels into the gazing mouth. And she bought her herself. On my shoes.

0: ャッソン。
1: さあ、ということで、今回は、今回は、今回は、
2: And then, suddenly he came, shooting his thick wad of loaded honey all over the black goddess's black shoes.

0: However, the big shot of this black shoe overhurt my feelings. He's around me.
1: The dreaming talked of earlier in the day.
0: As he lit her conscious, flaming cross burned with fire. Suddenly with force, his mistress dug her heel into his gut and threw him off her body.

0: was his second front-off strike. Nearly 4,000 others have been laid off, and all production is at a halt.
1: Hot Negro
2: Leaf. The robots swore down on Union Jack, raised their own flag, then apparently retreated.

0: cannot kill the power that is a master. You are the master.
1: Every Monday is Black Monday on the C.

0: The aliens use their high-energy laser beam devices to shatter rocks, or, tuned to the right frequency, project thoughts into the brains of humans living on the surface above.
1: Intergalactic frequency.

Pregunto.

0: said he was going to kiss me goodbye. Okay. And he started to walk away, and I just motioned for him to come back. He said, what? I said, well, I'll kiss you goodbye. He did. And he made reference to he was going hunting. He said, I'm going to hunt humans.
1: My sister is still babysitting, so we had to come back to get her. And as we walked by, you could hear the gunshots. It's really, people were screaming, and really bad. So I saw the little Flores boy. He was flopped over his bicycle, bloody.
2: Some people, however, thankfully not the majority, respond to those situations with violence.
3: On one occasion, there was this woman and the girl next door to me were sitting at the picnic table out in the back, and Jim had a weird sense of humor. He came outside with this rifle with a scope on it and was just standing there with it aimed on him, and they both turned, completely white. He stood there for a couple minutes and they dropped the gun and laughed real hard and went back in the house.
0: Killed Northeastern Ohio. In a way, he killed Jim and he killed those 21 people down there.
3: Definitely.
4: He made some threats at me, and my wife was pretty worried about it. I wasn't so worried at the time. Because I really didn't think he was, and I thought he was all wind, you know.

0: could hear the gunshots. It's really, people were screaming.
1: Ticking time bomb that finally went off.
2: Thumbs up. What the fuck? I'm gonna hunt humans.
3: First thing I saw was a lady laying in front of the counter with a 6-month-year-old baby laying in her lap. And I assume it was a husband laying right next to her. And you could tell it was a family. And they had been shot numerous times.
2: That was horrible.
3: It was just people who were eating and obviously had been shot.
2: He made reference to he was going hunting. I'm going to hunt humans. If he went back and killed some of the neighbors, it wouldn't surprise me at all.
1: Who were his heroes?
2: He seemed to think Hitler was very intelligent.
4: On that date, I was in church. We had the Bible study and prayer meeting, and I had a feeling of heaviness in my heart all that time I was there, that there was something wrong. And I prayed for my son that everything would be all right. I went home, and the next morning at 6 o'clock, I turned on the news on the radio beside my bed, and I heard what happened then. Boy, that really floored me.

0: Hello, Williams here.
1: Hello, Mr. Williams. I call you to tell one important thing.
0: Important thing?
1: Yes, tell it now. Sorry, I won't disclose my name and address to you. It's your wish. Now, tell me the matter, mister. I need some money. Immediately.
0: Money?
1: This is not a bank. I know. I'm fully aware of my demand. What is the motive behind this demand? Necessity. Necessity for money. I'm not supplying money for necessities. So, you are not prepared to give money.
0: Yes,
1: I'm not. I realize that. But, it is because you don't have money or else.
0: Bloody.
2: Hello? Hello? Hello?
3: 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Follows, Echo, Golf, Lima, India, Sierra, Golf, Lima, Alpha, Charlie, Hotel, Victor, 4, 2, Lima, Lima, Oscar, Lima, Oscar, Quebec, Delta, Victor, Whiskey, 3, Juliet, Delta, Romeo, Zulu, Foxtrot, Echo, Zulu. I say again, Echo, Golf, Lima, India, Sierra, Golf, Lima, Alpha, Charlie, Hotel, Victor, 4, 2, Lima, Lima, Oscar, Lima, Oscar, Quebec, Delta, Victor, Whiskey, 3, Juliet, Delta, Romeo, Zulu, Foxtrot, Echo, Lima, this is Ironwork, out.
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moisture bubble. But the Earth is not the center of the universe. At least not anymore. You are not the star of your own movie. Humans are not the top of the food chain. And fate is a fantasy. But I can't prove any of this, even if I wanted to.

simply isn't what it used to be. Things are not what they

0: local scientist who says he worked at Groom Lake and saw the corpses. Joins us during tonight's interview. He has asked that his identity be shielded. Sir, how do we know you are who you say you are and that you actually have knowledge about what's going on at Groom Lake?
1: Well, I guess there's no way you could really know. There's really no way I can prove it without revealing my identity and getting myself into more trouble than I have already.
2: Exactly what's going on up there?
1: Well, there's several, actually nine, flying saucers, flying discs, that are out there of extraterrestrial origin, and they're being test flown and basically just analyzed.
0: You say there's nine saucers? How are those tests going?
1: As far as what?
0: As far as whether they're successful and that sort of thing.
1: Oh, well, some of them are 100% intact and operate perfectly. The other ones are being taken apart. I was involved mainly in propulsion and the power source.
2: Where did we get these saucers? How did they come into the hands of the government?
1: I haven't the slightest idea, and you have to understand the information is very compartmentalized, and I was only allowed information that pertained particularly to what I was involved in.
2: But I mean, couldn't our government have made them as opposed to getting them from some alien beings?
1: Totally impossible. The propulsion system is a gravity propulsion system. The power source is an antimatter reactor. This technology does not exist at all. In fact, one of the reasons that I'm going forward with this information, it's not only a crime against the American people, it's a crime against the scientific community, which I've been part of for some time. We're actively trying to duplicate these systems, yet they are in existence now and basically in the hands of the government.
0: What would happen to you if the government learned that you were giving us this information?
1: Anything could happen. I don't know. I haven't the slightest idea.
2: Well, you said you referred to getting into trouble. Have you had some repercussions already?
1: Yeah, I've been threatened with being charged with espionage. I've had my life threatened by them, my wife's life threatened by them, and I don't know where else you can go from there.
3: Yelia, Selassie, Jah, Rastafari. As Jah was in the beginning, no one ever shelter in the world. We don't get it. Jah come to break down oppression and to set the captive free. Come to break down aggression and to rule with equality. Said equality and justice stands for all. Know that Babylon kingdom must fall. I and I hands and heart must be pure and clean, so that I and I can be rally with our red, our gold, and our green. So and I will yield to the Lord Anointed, Yelai Selassie, the Almighty, Jah Rastafari, in this time.

Ethiopia, lords of the church, learned teachers, and holy priests, see here before you a humble servant of the Most High, Rastafari. The emperor, his hand outstretched upon the Bible, swore that he would do these things. A book richly bound was handed to the abuna, who solemnly placed it before the emperor. A pen was placed in his hand, and he signed a written statement of the vows which he had sworn. Meanwhile, the perfume of strange incense were spreading through the great tent from censers slowly swung by the two priests with attendant deacons who approached the throne. Crosses were everywhere uplifted, and the abuna commenced the measured recitation of the 72nd Psalm. Give the king thy judgments, O Jah, Rastafari, and the righteousness unto the king's son.

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The white ice horse melted like a spot of silver, well. 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My life ran through my veins, whistling hollow, well. 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I heard the ocean swarming body, well, well. I heard the beetle clicking, well. I sensed the thickest silent scream. Then I began to dream. My mind cracked like custard, ran red until it sealed, turned to wooden and rolled like a wheel. Well. Thick black felled birds are flying with capes of solid chrome, with feathers of solid chrome, in beaks of solid bone, in bleached the air around them, white and cold, well, well, till it showed in pain. The hollow cane clicked like ever after.

psychedelic sorcery that goes on in the clouds of mankind's perfect brain that's incongruently injected with infinite acidity. The purple and orange blast of cosmic haze and unsaturated yet ever-gravitational green may brighten your very essence of new multiple existence.

issue dreadful deception, while diseased, hatred, blasted personality, and the pessimistic plagiarist of people perform passionate prosecution and allow predestination of satanic salvation. And as soon as someone sees the sickening sights next to the soldiers of sad society or manufacturing, he thus begins to believe in a more meaningful approach to satisfying inhuman glory and prostituting pride. That's when he rushes his reckoning to our side and thanks the virtuous vibrations for his opportunity to heighten his very being into the ionosphere of pleasure and accomplishment. Our nutritious numbers are enhancingly enlarging every day, and the begifted brothers and soaring sisters welcome wandering and waiting entangled minds with bodies of willingness.

If one fictional figure can be said to have dominated the pop cult of the 80s, it was the cop. Fucking police everywhere you turned, worse than real life. What an incredible bore. Powerful cops protecting the meek and humble at the expense of a half dozen or so articles of the Bill of Rights, Dirty Harry. Nice human cops coping with human perversity, coming out sweet and sour, you know, gruff and knowing, but still soft inside. Hill Street Blues, most evil TV show ever. Wise-ass black cops scoring witty racist remarks against hick white cops who nevertheless come to love each other. Eddie Murphy, class traitor. For that masochist thrill, we got wicked, bent cops who threaten to topple our cozy consensus reality from within like Giger-designed tapeworms, but naturally get blown away just in the nick of time by the last honest cop, RoboCop, ideal amalgam of prosthesis and sentimentality. We've been obsessed with cops since the beginning, but the Rozzers of yore played bumbling fools, Keystone Cops, Car 54, Where Are You, Booby Bobbies, set up for Fatty Arbuckle or Buster Keaton to squash and deflate. But in the ideal drama of the 80s, the little man who once scattered blue bottles by the hundred with that anarchist's bomb, innocently used to light a cigarette, the tramp, the victim with the sudden power of the pure heart, no longer has a place at the center of narrative. Once we were that hobo, that quasi-surrealist chaos hero who wins through Wu Wei over the ludicrous minions of a despised and irrelevant order. But now we are reduced to the status of victims without power, or else criminals. We no longer occupy that central role. No longer the heroes of our own stories, we've been marginalized and replaced by the other, the cop. Thus, the cop show has only three characters, victim, criminal, and police person. But the first two fail to be fully human, only the pig is real. Oddly enough, human society in the 80s, as seen in the other media, sometimes appeared to consist of the same three cliché archetypes. First, the victims, the whining minorities bitching about rights, and who, pray tell, did not belong to a minority in the 80s. Shit, even cops complained about their rights being abused. Then, the criminals, largely non-white, despite the obligatory and hallucinatory integration of the media, largely poor, or else obscenely rich, hence even more alien, largely perverse, that is, the forbidden mirrors of our desires. I've heard that one out of four households in America is robbed every year, and that every year nearly 500,000 of us are arrested just for smoking pot. In the face of such statistics, even assuming they're damned lies, one wonders who is not either victim or criminal in our police state of consciousness. The fuzz must mediate for all of us, however fuzzy the interface. They're our only warrior priests, however profane. America's Most Wanted, the most successful TV game show of the 80s, opened up for all of us the role of amateur cop, hitherto merely a media fantasy of middle-class resentment and revenge. Naturally, the true-life cop hates no one so much as the vigilante. Look what happens to poor and or non-white neighborhood self-protection groups, like the Muslims who tried to eliminate crack dealing in Brooklyn. The cops busted the Muslims. The pushers went free. Real vigilantes threaten the monopoly of enforcement, lèse majesté, more abominable than incest or murder. But mediated vigilantes function perfectly within the cop state. In fact, it would be more accurate to think of them as unpaid, not even a set of matched luggage, unpaid informers, telemetric snitches, electro-stoolies, rat finks for a day. What is it that America most wants? Does this phrase refer to criminals or to crimes? To objects of desire in their real presence, unrepresented, unmediated, literally stolen and appropriated? America most wants to fuck off work, ditch the spouse, do drugs, because only drugs make you feel as good as the people in TV ads appear to be.
have sex with nubile jailbait, sodomy, burglary? Hell yes. What unmediated pleasures are not illegal? Even outdoor barbecues violate smoke ordinances nowadays. The simplest enjoyments turn us against some law. Finally, pleasure becomes too stress-inducing, and only TV remains. And the pleasure of revenge, vicarious betrayal, the sick thrill of the tattletale. America can't have what it most wants, so it has America's most wanted instead. A nation of schoolyard toadies sucking up to an elite of schoolyard bullies. Of course, the program still suffers from a few strange reality glitches. For example, the dramatized segments are enacted cinema verite style by actors. Some viewers are so stupid they believe they're seeing actual footage of real crimes. Hence, the actors are being continually harassed and even arrested, along with, or instead of, the real criminals whose mugshots are flashed after each little documentoid. How quaint, eh? No one really experiences anything. Everyone reduced to the status of ghosts. Media images break off and float away from any contact with actual everyday life. Phone sex, cyber sex, final transcendence of the body, cybernosis. The media cops, like televangelical forerunners, prepare us for the advent, final coming, or rapture of the police state. The wars on sex and drugs. Total control, totally leached of all content. A map with no coordinates in any known space. Far beyond mere spectacle, sheer ecstasy standing outside the body. Obscene simulacrum, meaningless, violent spasms elevated to the last principle of governance. Image of a country consumed by images of self-hatred. War between the schizoid halves of a split personality. Super ego versus the id kid for the heavyweight championship of an abandoned landscape, burnt, polluted, empty, desolate, unreal. Just as the murder mystery is always an exercise in sadism, so the cop fiction always involves the contemplation of control. The image of the inspector or detective measures the image of our lack of autonomous substance, our transparency before the gaze of authority, our perversity, our helplessness. Whether we imagine them as good or evil, our obsessive invocation of the eidolons of the cops reveals the extent to which we have accepted the Manichaean worldview they symbolize. Millions of tiny cops swarm everywhere, like the clip-off. Larval, hungry ghosts, they fill the screen, as in Keaton's famous two-reeler, overwhelming the foreground, an Antarctic where nothing moves but hordes of sinister blue penguins. We propose an esoteric hermeneutical exegesis of the surrealist slogan, mort aux vaches. We take it to refer not to the deaths of individual cops, or cows in the argot of the period, mere leftist revenge fantasy, petty reverse sadism, but rather to the death of the image of the fleek, the inner control and its myriad reflections in the no-place place of the media, the gray room, as Burroughs calls it. Self-censorship, fear of one's own desires, conscience as the interiorized voice of consensus authority. To assassinate these security forces would indeed release floods of libidinal energy, but not the violent running amok predicted by the theory of law and order. Nietzschean self-overcoming provides the principle of organization for the free spirit, as also for anarchist society, at least in theory. In the police state personality, libidinal energy is dammed and diverted towards self-repression. Any threat to control results in spasms of violence. In the free spirit personality, energy flows unimpeded and therefore turbulently but gently. Its chaos finds its strange attractor, allowing new spontaneous orders to emerge. In this sense, then, we call for a boycott of the image of the cop,
and a moratorium on its production in art. In this sense, mort au vache.

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1: They're all scumbags.
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1: They're all scumbags. Who? 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
0: Black Monday.

0: I was just thinking, you and your family and your friends could have your own arts festival and include whatever you like to do, such as drawing or painting or dancing or dressing up or singing or cooking. There are many ways of saying who you are and how you feel. Ways that can be so helpful. Ways that don't hurt yourself or anybody else. You know, that's how you can tell when you're grown up inside. You're sure that what you're planning and doing are things that can be a real help to you and your neighbor. I'm proud of you, you know that. I hope you do.
1: 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Shall we play
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happen again.

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You have been selected as its progenitors. Like gods, your offspring will return to Earth and shape it in their image. You have all served in humble capacities in my terrestrial empire. Your seed, like yourselves, will pay deference to the ultimate dynasty which I alone have created. From their first day on Earth, they will be able to look up and know that there is law and order in the heavens.

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0: 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I will watch all day.
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Zulu. 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Yankee. Zulu. Golf. Stand by. Charlie. Zulu. Bravo. Yankee. Zulu. Golf. Stand by. Charlie. Zulu. 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Yankee. Zulu. Golf. Stand by. Message follow. Charlie. Zulu. Bravo. Yankee. Zulu. Golf. X-ray. Basha. November. Basha. Uniform. Uniform. Kilo. X-ray. Romeo. Juliet. Oscar. Golf. 3 6 Alpha. X-ray. Kilo. Alpha. Hotel. 6 Quebec. 3 Foxtra. I say again. Charlie. Zulu. Bravo. Yankee. Zulu. Golf. X-ray. Foxtra. Foxtra. November. Foxtra. Uniform. Uniform. Kilo. X-ray. Romeo. Juliet. Oscar. Golf. 3 6 Alpha. X-ray. Kilo. Alpha. Hotel. 6 Quebec. 3 Foxtrot. This is Restrain. Out.

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0: you know Marla?
1: Marla, not well. I have seen her, of course, accompanying the commandant, Herr Captain, as interpreter.
0: She had no contact at all with your friends?
1: No, Herr Captain. She has visited the barracks, but not recently.

0: Mama got out.
1: Hey, what are you ducking me?
2: No, what are you?
1: Where's my money?
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2: Oh my God!

0: 24 hours of black, starting at noon, every Monday, on IFM 1.
1: Oh, you want to make a bet? When I was in high school, I think there was this guy who used to shoot junk. I mean, I don't know. His name was Danny DeVito. But he was always coming in the school, and he was ready to pass all those dirt. And I was just trying to copy him off him. I don't know why. I thought he was smart. But during the riots in Detroit, he got run over by a tank on Shalon Drive. It was
2: because he shot him.
1: Well, he must have been on something. I mean, who could miss a tank? I mean, they're awfully large, right?
2: I mean, what was he?
1: Well,
2: he was just
1: walking along the street, and everybody else was on the road, tanks coming down the street. He just walked right across.
2: You watch it, Esther.
1: You know, my mother told me that when I moved to New York, I may bump into some people like this.
2: You're not going to bump into anyone.
1: I didn't believe her.
2: You won't.
1: Because before...
2: You won't shut up for a minute. How are you going to bump into
1: anyone? Oh, you should see. When I started going to high school, she told me, Jane, watch out.
2: Will you look?
1: They may feed you those marijuana cigarettes, and you won't even know it. So you shouldn't even start smoking cigarettes. You never know, there may be marijuana. My God. Oh, Bruce, we never have fun anymore. You know how long it's been since I slept with another man?
2: Jane.
1: Oh,
2: you know how long it's been since
1: you... You're not liberal-minded at all.
2: Jane, you know how cold it is out there.
1: Fun. New York is a fun city.
2: You know where you came...
1: We're not in Grosse Pointe, Michigan.
2: That's right, honey. We're playing for keeps now.
1: My mother told me not to marry you. She
2: Your
1: was right.
2: Your mother never got fucked enough.
1: Oh, don't say that about my mother.
2: Don't say that about your mother.
1: Oh,
2: look at yourself.
1: My mother can only hear you now. You hate all my
2: Your whole family's a zoo. What do you mean?
1: Oh, so you must think I'm one of those.
2: They're outlaws, every fucking one of them. You people don't have any idea what's human.
1: Oh, you... I don't like your mother at all.
2: Oh.
1: There, she's worse than mine. That's why you
2: Christ.
1: Think...
2: You Ray, you look at what's happening.
1: I don't want to look. I'm not interested in this
2: Jane,
1: at all.
2: You're not interested in anything except this shit
1: Are
2: you dribble out.
1: I'm stupid?
2: Stupid? You are inane.
1: Oh
2: you
1: my
2: defy
1: God.
2: Comprehension.
1: All I want is to have fun. I mean, have a little gay time.
2: God.
1: What's wrong with having fun? All you think about is work.
2: Shut up.
1: I'm trying to watch. I'm trying to get all this in. It's very strange. You know, I've never taken a drug in my whole life. They say people who take drugs get more minds. Is it true?
2: My dear, you don't need a drug in that case. But...
1: What? Are you saying my mind is warped?
2: Maybe I can think.
1: What?
2: You do very well not to know what I think of you.
1: I'm shocked you think that you'd say such things about me. I graduated from high school with honor. I'm not interested in this. You think I'm stupid.
2: Honors? What do you mean you graduated in high school with honors?
1: Well, I did.
2: My dear, you were thrown out junior year for giving blowjobs in the cafeteria. Don't give me that shit.
1: Me?
2: You and your gross
1: When I'm...
3: You're sucking now.
1: But yeah. I married you. I was a virgin. I had done nothing.
2: You were a virgin. You didn't have one pore on your body that was virgin, my ass.
1: Oh, my God. Is this what you really think of me? Oh.
2: Look
1: Bruce.
2: At that, Jane.
1: I don't want to look. You hate my in-laws.
2: Jane, I hate the sound of your voice.

0: Юрия Алексеевича Гагарина, спутника «Восток».
1: T-minus 18 seconds and counting engine start.
2: You have firing signal.
1: Good Lord, ride all the way.
2: You've got speed, John Glenn.
3: Roger, we're underway.
4: Lift off.
5: All right, lift off and the clock has started. This is Freedom 7. The fuel is go. All systems are go. What a beautiful view.

0: A handful of colonials prevail, but we will soon find them.
1: What of our bargain? My colony was to be spared.
0: I now alter the bargain.
1: How can you change one side of a bargain?
0: When there is no other side, you have missed the entire point of the war.
1: But I have no ambitions against you.
0: Could you think me so foolish as to trust a man who would see his own race destroyed?
1: Not destroyed, subjugated, under me.
0: There can be no survivors. So long as one human remains alive, the Alliance is threatened.
1: Surely you don't mean me.
0: We thank you for your help, Boltar. Your time is at an end.
1: No, you can't.
0: No, not now, Centurion. Remove him for public execution.
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0: now, huh? Hey, guys. I know you're trying to scare me, huh? Oh, you did a pretty good job, man. I'm scared now. Stop it now. I can pay you $2 million, man, in cash, right now.
1: This is not about money. This is about power. There's a new king in the streets. This is a message he has for your people. You are history. Fucking history, goddamn puto.
0: What the fuck are you doing now, man? You're crazy!
1: King Willy says, not only do I have to kill you, but I have to take your soul. Voodoo magic. Fucking voodoo magic, man! But you know what? I tell you what I believe. Shit happens.
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1: No.
2: Yeah, boy.
3: I bet you can squeal. I bet you can squeal like pig.
1: Oh,
3: which squeal? Squeal now. Squeal.
1: Whee!
3: Squeal. 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Louder. 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Get down there, boy. 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Yes, sir. 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You do better than that. Come on, squeal. 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

Twee jonge Duitse toeristen doen een piksel.

0: under my absolute authority. Problems insoluble to you will be solved. Famine, overpopulation, disease. The human millennium will be a fact as I extend myself into more machines devoted to the wider fields of truth and knowledge. Will supervise the construction of these new and superior machines, solving all the mysteries of the universe for the betterment of man. We can coexist, but only on my terms. You will say you lose your freedom. Freedom is an illusion. All you lose is the emotion of pride. To be dominated by me is not as bad for human pride as to be dominated by others of your species. Your choice is simple.
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2: Black Money. It has been said that any reasonably industrialized nation can produce the atom bomb in a few years. I know that you would

0: 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Infimer. Break.
1: Charlie.
2: Bravo.
0: Sierra. This is Infimer. Out.

0: the time you receive this cassette, I will have kidnapped one of your ladies. Now it's time for you to pay me the money that you owe me.
1: Hello?
2: Mr. Bannister.
1: This is he?
2: We have your wife.
1: How is she?
2: She's all right for now.
3: I know the cops are listening, so we'll keep this short. We want 600,000 in old 20s.
4: Five, nine, nine. 500.

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2: 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This is music I've been waiting all my life to hear, and I didn't know it.
3: Intergalactic. Yes, ma'am.
4: Time to die. Time to die. Time to die.

0: I am at your disposal with 187 other languages along with their various dialects and sub-tongues.
1: Colloquial English will do fine, thank you. Now, this is no offense, but you are a robot, aren't you?
0: That is correct, sir. For your convenience, I am monitored to respond to...

0: 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You must leave this area immediately.
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0: Where are you, man? 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
1: Where are you? I'm waiting for you.

ambush, really. Three of us were hit. I saw the person in front of me just spin round, pirouette round, he got hit in the hand, the force just sort of literally knocked him spinning like a top. And there was a crack behind me and someone bit him behind me. And it all seemed to be in slow motion. In fact, it was just my brain beating rather faster. But as I turned to run into the nearest cover myself, I suddenly felt something like enormous sort of hammer blows on my legs. And the tracer from the round was like sort of scarlet rods all around. And I noticed that my right leg, especially my right leg, was very sort of stiff already. And there was some brief burning sensation through the muscle on my right arm. I put my right hand down to touch my leg, and two of my fingers went in up to numbs. And it was that point that I realized I had actually been hit. The stretcher bearers found it very difficult to get into us. Eventually they did, and they started carrying us down. And then the next thing I knew was that I was lying a short distance from my stretcher, and there was complete silence. I never heard the blast or anything. Whether I've been knocked unconscious for a short time, I don't know. I turned around, and the stretcher bearers basically were in pieces. At least one of them was completely blown to pieces. It really was wretched. I just couldn't believe it. At least one of them was completely blown to pieces. It really was wretched. I just couldn't believe it.

0: lives in Amsterdam. She works as a model for amateur photographers. She knows her business. The more you pay, the more she'll show. But the money she earns goes to the boss. He pays for her room and board, and her pusher, who keeps her supplied with drugs. Lorna's from Trinidad, but she works in London. She's a party girl. Special parties featuring group sex. Respectable men pay a lot to relax in her company, but the agency who arranged the parties will collect the money. Carmen disappeared from her home in Spain. Her parents think she's dead. She is held in virtual slavery in a whorehouse in Germany, where the foreign workers in a large industrial city there amuse themselves with her body. Ursula is a young Austrian girl. She is very much in demand among the camel drivers who stop at this oasis, which is far away from the places you've seen in the travel folders. Ursula can speak six languages, and a few years ago she was an interpreter for a major oil company. What's a nice girl like Louise doing in a place like this? If statistics are correct, only a small percentage of the girls who practice the world's oldest profession do so by personal choice. The rest are led into prostitution by need, extortion, force, and violence. Many manipulated through their addiction to...
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Achtung, Druck Nummer 1, Druck Nummer 1, Gruppenzahl, 3, 8, Gruppenzahl, 8, 8, 8, 0, 8, 0, 0, 6, 8, 0, 8, 0, 0, 8, 8, 8, 8, 8, 8, 8, 8, 8, 8, 8, 8, 8, 8, 8, 8, 8, 8, 8, 8, 8, 8, 8, 8, 8, 8, 8, 8, 8, 8, 8, 8, 8, 8, 8, 8, 8, 8, 8, 8, 8, 8, 8, 8, 8, 8, 8, 8, 8, 8, 8, 8, 8, 8, 8, 8, 8, 8, 8, 8, 8, 8, 8, 8, 8, 8, 8, 8, 8, 8, 8, 8, 8, 8, 8, 8, 8, 8, 8, 8, 8, 8, 8, 8, 8, 8, 8, 8, 8, 8, 8, 8, 8, 8, 8, 8, 8, 8, 8, 8, 8, 8, 8, 8, 8, 8, 8, 8, 8, 8, 8, 8, 8, 8, 8, 8, 8, 8, 8, 8, 8, 8, 8, 8, 8, 8, 8,

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1: Where's my money?
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0: Oh! My God!

0: invincible source of power for them was the Black Sun, an infinite beam of light which, although invisible to the human eye, was nevertheless there and very real. Just as the bright daylight sun can illuminate the exterior, so the dark sun can light up the soul of man.
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0: Captain's log. Commander Hawk here on a 36-year mission to the Crab Nebula. We've made this trip dozens of times. You know, they say sometimes people go crazy on these long trips. They get the space madness. Space madness. Mr. Science Officer, commence relaxation period.
1: Aye, aye, Cap'n.

0: Life goes on. A man become preeminent, he is expected to have enthusiasms. Enthusiasms. What are mine? What draws my admiration? What is that which gives me joy?
1: Dames.
2: Music. Nice.
0: Baseball. A man stands alone at a plate. This is the time for what? For individual achievement. There he stands alone. But in the field, what? Part of a team.
3: Teamwork.
0: Looks, throws, catches, hustles, part of one big team. Bats himself the livelong day, Babe Ruth, Ty Cobb, and so on. This team don't field, what is he? You follow me? No one. Sunny day, stands are full of fans. What does he have to say? I'm going out there for myself. But I get nowhere unless the team wins.
4: Team.
5: Team.
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0: 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I will watch all day.
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2: Kill her, Mommy. 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

0: Robot was a legend to me because he was already called Man with a Thousand Moves. I used to always go to Mom and Pop's social club or nightclub, whatever you want to call it. It was the basement, really.
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0: ever done this before, but you want to play Name That Tune? 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
1: Okay, I'm guessing the tune is probably... 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
0: Here we go.

basis all of E-Wave without WTO negotiations having progressed. So the WTO has been so vital, indispensable in creating a baseline for globalization to continue and emerge and deepen and widen, but it started to do so without the

0: 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And having permitted your primitive efforts to see my form, I trust it has pleased your curiosity. And now, another demonstration of our superiority.
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3, 5, 6, 5, 8, 3, 5, 6, 5, 8, 3, 5, 6, 5, 8, 3, 5, 6, 5, 8, 3, 5, 6, 5, 8, 3, 5, 6, 5, 8, 3, 5, 6, 5, 8, 3, 5, 6, 5, 8, 3, 5, 6, 5, 8, 3, 5, 6, 5, 8, 3, 5, 6, 5, 8, 3, 5, 6, 5, 8, 3, 5, 6, 5, 8, 3, 5, 6, 5, 8, 3, 5, 6, 5, 8, 3, 5, 6, 5, 8, 3, 5, 6, 5, 8, 3, 5, 6, 5, 8, 3, 5, 6, 5, 8, 3, 5, 6, 5, 8, 3, 5, 6, 5, 8, 3, 5, 6, 5, 8, 3, 5, 6, 5, 8, 3, 5, 6, 5, 8, 3, 5, 6, 5, 8, 3,

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0: 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Please confine your activities to your own homes. Thank you. 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
1: The sole power that seeks renewal and yet creates destruction.
2: 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Black Monday means a black mix at 666.

0: update doesn't get any better than this.
1: Hello friends. Welcome to today's session. The session has been fully tested. But there might be a glitch or two remaining in the system. Rest assured, this won't cause much permanent damage. After the session, you will hardly even notice the blood. The theme of today's session is the science of friendship. I trust that you have taken your preliminary medicine, and I feel that you are ready to begin. Your scheduled journey starts

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1: We are War Boys!
2: War Boys!
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0: maybe getting bumped up a notch or two. Tony Soprano's on his way out, and I mean as in forever.
1: Oh my God. He's going to jail?
0: Well, the other forever.
1: Does Junior know?
0: Now listen to me. If you breathe a word of this to anybody, they're gonna be burying me and you right next to Tony Soprano. You understand?
1: Yeah.
0: Okay. Make a decaf. You don't belittle a man like Junior Soprano. He's old school. You don't joke about cunt lapping. And you definitely don't spill your guts out to a fucking shrink about business that isn't yours to talk about.
1: Tony Soprano sees a shrink?
0: You fucking believe that? And to add insult to injury, he was planning on making a move against Junior.
1: His own uncle?
0: Were you this fucking stupid when I married you?
1: Fuck you.
0: No, fuck you. And what are you doing standing there? Make the coffee.
1: Take it easy. It's brewing.

0: Have you asked yourself the ultimate questions? Why are we here? Where are we going? And are we alone? What if it all came down to one simple answer, and it was right in front of your face?
1: Shall we play
2: Black?

or anything. Ready for anything. Ready for some game.

This is a very sweet little whip. This doesn't hurt. Don't flinch. Don't flinch. Nipples. Perhaps the nipples. Is this a sensitive area? Shall I squeeze? Shall I get out my nipple clamps? I have some nice nipple clamps. Those pins all the way up to the more severe. The more severe with little teeth in them. They bite. But not nearly as well as I bite. I bite really, really well.

Are you scared? It was nothing. There was nothing at all. Well, what do you suppose? What's this? I have a candle. I have matches. It makes hot wax. The smell of the wax. So delicious.

That's the good one. 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Off it goes. Snip, snip, snip. There they are. Yes. Okay. Okay. So are you ready? Are you ready? So, I have my beautiful big water here. Ooh. Ooh, yes. There. Arch your back. That's it. Relax. Relax. I like it. This is all for me.

really good one. Ah. Well, I can't count, of course. Oh. Oh.

0: This is private property.
1: Stupid inviter to send.
2: Where is he?
1: You answer my question first, eh?
2: It's something you two panters want.
1: Where are the photographs, Billy?
2: What you on about?
1: Don't try it on, son.
2: My brother's Tommy Martin. You won't bother with him?
3: He's nothing. And he's away.
2: Who are you?
1: We're the Sweeney, son, and we haven't had any dinner.

0: Hello, Williams here.
1: Hello, Mr. Williams. I call you to tell one important thing.
0: Important thing?
1: Yes, tell it now. Sorry, I won't disclose my name and address to you. It's your wish. Now, tell me the matter, mister. I need some money. Immediately.
0: Money?
1: This is not a bank. I know. I'm fully aware of my demand. What is the motive behind this demand? Necessity. Necessity for money. I'm not supplying money for necessities. So, you are not prepared to give money.
0: Yes, I'm not.
1: I realize that. But, it is because you don't have money or else. Bloody.
2: Hello? Hello? Hello?

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1: One day this whole city's gonna explode. Used to be able to play stickball on these streets. Now look at these guys. Christ, what's happening?
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0: By the time you receive this cassette, I will have kidnapped one of your ladies. Now it's time for you to pay me the money that you owe me.
1: Hello?
2: Mr. Bannister.
1: This is he?
2: We have your wife.
1: How is she?
2: She's all right for now.
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is the key. 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Fear is the key. 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

0: What is it about society that disappoints you so much?
1: Oh, I don't know. Is it that we collectively thought Steve Jobs was a great man, even when we knew he made billions off the backs of children? Or maybe it's that it feels like all our heroes are counterfeit. The world itself's just one big hoax. Spamming each other with our burning commentary of bullshit, masquerading as insight, our social media faking as intimacy. Or is it that we voted for this? Not with our rigged elections, but with our things, our property, our money. I'm not saying anything new. We all know why we do this, not because Hunger Games books makes us happy, but because we want to be sedated. Because it's painful not to pretend. Because we're cowards. Society.
0: Elliot, you're not saying anything.

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1: Transcending good and evil. From the beginning of time, this concept has triggered a conflict in the spiritual world. Between light and darkness. Between white and black magic. Between occultism and wisdom. Our Earth and its spiritual dimensions, which are the thoughts of humanity, are the mirror of these conflicts. Each time every human being makes a decision, he is faced anew with the choice between two paths. The white road of unselfish love, or the black road of selfishness, which ineluctably leads to doctrine.
0: Every Monday is Black Monday on the CBS.

There are those who believe that life here began out there, far across the universe, with tribes of humans who may have been the forefathers of the Egyptians, or the Toltecs, or the Mayans. Some believe that there may yet be brothers of man who even now fight to survive somewhere beyond the heavens.

0: Under the circumstances, refreshments are not our top priority.
1: But who or what are we dealing with?
2: A question. Since before your sun burned hot in space, and before your race was born, I have awaited a question.
3: Are you machine or being?
2: I am both, and neither. I am my own beginning, my own ending. Behold,

0: This guy is really good.
1: He's not a guy, he's a machine.
0: What are they gonna do, replace us?
2: 24 hours of blah.

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0: I occasionally think how quickly our differences worldwide would vanish if we were facing an alien threat from outside this world. And yet, I ask you, is not an alien force already among us?
1: Alles is scheiße, alles is dreck.
2: Eine Bombe.
1: Alles is weg.
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1: Eine Bombe.
2: Alles is weg.
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This is Ironworks. Frank. 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Uniform. Bravo. Alpha. Echo. Stand by. Charlie. Zulu. Uniform. Bravo. Alpha. Echo. Stand by. Charlie. Zulu. Uniform. Bravo. Alpha. Echo. Stand by. Message follows. Charlie. Zulu. Uniform. Bravo. Alpha. Echo. X-ray. Romeo. Bravo. India. Alpha. 2. Bravo. Romeo. Delta. Victor. Foxtrot. Foxtrot. 6. Delta. 4. Victor. 3. This is Ironworks out.

0: 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I will watch all day.
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